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'cause I'm bluffing with my muffin. I'm not lying, I'm just stunning with my love and gunning. Just like a chick in the casino, take your bank before I pay you out. 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